Defiant, let no man stop your lying or the sheep. The victim or the villain, complicit in the narrative of pacified killings. It's a sore sight when you gotta choose the lesser of two evils. Either one will prove that we're socially in apathy. What's left to lose? Still afraid of what we love, and that's a heavy truth. They don't like us when we're shining, they remember what they lost. Shame so

I'm not sure that you'll get this in time. I don't know if you're checking your voicemail at all, but in case it's the morning and you're off of the Green Line and walking through Copley, I want you to stop for a second. I want you to listen. You don't need to offer the right explanation. You don't need to beg for redemption or ask for forgiveness. And you don't need a courtroom inside of your head where you're acting as judge and accused and defense.

0: like a ball and chain. The tears start a flood again, but it dries up again. And the bill a pay and the days move steady again. Drift in and out of phase, navigate the maze.
1: Oh shit, I'm on stage again.
0: No mailbox is always vacant. Infringement notice, bank statement. A brochure that fell on the pavement. From your best friend, the corporation. A friendly telephone operator saying I'm sorry sir, can you hold? And is kind till the sign says sold. I know it's not insured, I'm told. But the latest jump on a growing heap, swear to God that I'll sell it, make a fresher mint at a later

0: get the night on. You get the night on. You get the night on. Make a fucking bit of. You get the night on. What difference?
1: You don't want to know.

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TV. I watch TV. But I'm gonna let you in on a little secret. The whole fucking world watches television.

0: I just living?
1: Or am I just living?
0: Do I have a life?
1: Do I have a life?
0: Or am I just living?
1: Or am I just living?

0: have a life?
1: Do I have a life?
0: Or am I just living?
1: Or am I just living?
0: Do I have a life?
1: Do I have a life?
0: Or am I just living?
1: Or am I just living?

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Thank you for your patience. Shortly, the cabin crew will check the safety demonstration of this aircraft, and all your attention will be greatly appreciated. Thank you.

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0: it's not that deep. 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Like, that's what the fuck it is. Like,
1: Bloomberg did that shit. I still, Bloomberg, you heard it on Hot 97.
0: Billionaire man. Like, I can't fuck. I was slightly stunted when I was like, yo, yeah, niggas accepted that. But then I thought about who the fuck.
1: You heard it on Hot 97.
0: For a while.
1: Did you hear about it anywhere else than Hot 97?
0: Who the governors was and what the fuck was going on in upstate.
1: You heard it somewhere else besides Hot 97? You see why I don't listen to it?
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3: Teaspoon! 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

0: F. Payson, G.T. Malone. Case file 453. The Gravel Sack Incident.
1: As tradition dictates, it started with the dame about a month back. Claimed to seek shelter from the rain, and F. Payson even called it on the spot.
0: Black rain.
1: And

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0: Elle redit waouh, ouais, c'est sympa, mais je capte pas.
1: Moi non plus.
2: This gentleman's name Porter King, as I before stated. And of course, he seemed to have a kind of a yearn for my style of playing. Although we had two different style playing. And of course, he particularly liked this type of number that I was playing. And that was the reason that I named it after him. But not Porter King. I changed the name backwards and named it King Porter Stomp. Now this tune become to be the outstanding favorite of every great hot band throughout the world and had the accomplishments and qualifications of playing. And until today, this tune has been the cause of many great bands to come to fame. It has caused the outstanding tunes today to use the backgrounds that belong to King Porter in order to make great tunes. This tune was wrote the same year as Alabama Bound in 1905. It was wrote the same time with another tune that I wrote. Of course, I never got any credit for it. Mr. Williams, Clarence Williams, got the credit for it. And if you can have it, I don't want it. Well, it went something like this.